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1: If the war had spread to China, it would have been a mistake of history, a mistake of time, a mistake of place. The fighting of a wrongful war. I am the first American general in the history to sign an armistice without me.

0: 请坐。
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9: 3、2、1，点火。
10: The Long March launch vehicles trace a road to the heavens, echoing another epic journey. One reaches upward, the other moves forward, both toward a farther horizon.
5: China's carrier rocket series are named after the Long March?
11: That's it. Naming the rockets after the Long March is a tribute to the Red Army's epic expedition.
5: I'm curious. Last year, a Long March rocket sent Tianwen-2 into space, right here. Where the Tianwen-2 probe is headed to?
11: It's headed to an asteroid. It will collect samples from the asteroid and bring them back to Earth before heading off to explore the comet. It's going to take 10 years.
5: You know, I've been thinking of the Tianwen-2 probe name recently.
11: What's so special about it?
5: Well, isn't it named after one of Chu Yuan's poems, Heavenly Questions?
11: I think maybe, but I think in what we're looking at today, more appropriate is another of Chu Yuan's poems. The way ahead is long and winding.
5: Lu man man, qi xiu yuan xi.
11: That's right.
10: Here in the Dalian Mountains, both the space-bound explorers and the trailblazers of the Long March pondered the same question: how to find a path ahead to our destination. To secure passage, they first had to win hearts.
11: Facing this strange land of the Yi peoples, which stretches for hundreds of miles, the Red Army found the real barrier was the chasm of distrust, fear, and lack of mutual understanding. At the time, the conflicts between the Yi and the Han peoples ran deep.
5: So they basically chose the hard way, winning the hearts of the Yi people before crossing their region and heading up north.
11: That's why the Red Army issued a proclamation to show their goodwill.
5: So I guess you're talking about the proclamation of the Workers and Peasants' Red Army?
11: Yeah, and that was the first time that the phrase the Long March of 10,000 Li made its appearance.
5: 这里刘伯承同事与田玉丹敬慕。

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1: So this passage was earned with sincerity,
2: as it is written in the book.In the Red Army's long march, no other event was more dramatic than this brief pause and this solemn vow.
1: Though the resolve was clear, the long march was still far from over. On the banks of the Dadu River, the Red Army found themselves in an unimaginable situation. There was no road ahead.

0: Bill. I'm starting to get scared of heights again.
1: Just be glad you weren't here 91 years ago. When the Red Army came, there were only 13 chains and a few scattered planks.
0: It must have been impossible to cross the bridge at all back then. And it's really, really shaky, yeah?
1: Rick, can you imagine when they just pulled themselves on chains and, you know, like that?
0: Yeah, pulling, yeah.
1: And people shooting? According to the book, the enemy had removed most of these planks. Mm. So 22 Red Army soldiers risked their lives by inching across this bridge step by step. They eventually defeated the defending troops and captured Luding Bridge. This allowed them to safely cross the Daidu River and break through enemy blockade. Can't imagine.
0: No one can really tell the true value of courage, Bill. But standing here, you know, I'm starting to feel the weight of it. I mean, the Red Army's actions told later generations that when there's no road, you become a road, right? We made it.
1: Yeah, almost.
0: What is this?
1: This is Sanyao Ba Guodao. The first time I drove in July 93 from Xiamen to Uyi Mountain took me 35 hours. Now I can drive in 6 hours or take the high-speed train in 2 or 3. Nowadays, the roads are great. Everywhere, I've been to every province, the roads are good.
0: Hey, Bill, look, do you think this is the Xichang Shangri-La Expressway here? Is that the part?
1: Yeah, it is.
0: Right?
1: It's not finished yet.
0: Uh-huh.
1: Still, I think maybe we could go take a look at it after we visit Luding Bridge.
0: Why do you think so?
1: Why?
0: Hmm?
1: Aren't you the one that told me you wonder what people today would do if they're faced with a no-way-out situation?
0: So you think the answer can be found there?
1: We'll find out.
2: 韩教授，你们看这个缆车有什么不一样吗？
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0: Look at the structures that they use to hold this. I mean, hey, how do they realize like exactly how much weight it can hold? This is incredible. This feat of engineering.
1: 这个修建西乡高速到底有多难？
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0: You know, Bill, I'm starting to understand why you brought me here.
1: Really? What's your take on it?
0: What's my take? Well, I mean, look, even with modern technology, Jen and his team are struggling to create this road. How were they able to keep moving forward 91 years ago?
1: Well, the road's created by walking. And this natural chasm is still here, but the road created 91 years ago will be carried forward generation after generation.
4: Highways race forward, chasing distant horizons. But at the end of every road, there are always people. That is the warmth of a road, and the journey ahead proves just that.

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10: Oh, this is where they can study, actually, here. They can study on the train.
11: Oh, that's cool. You know, Wang Long, I think if China's high-speed train represents China's speed, then this non-profit slow train represents China Care.
12: China Care?
11: Yeah, it goes at 40 kilometers an hour, like a snail, and it stops at every village, but in this way, it helps improve the lives of the local villagers and...gives them stronger support for get lifting from poverty.
12: Do you know how many of these trains there are here in China?
11: I don't know, but a lot. I mean, they have them from Yunnan in the very southwest of China all the way to Dongbei in the northeast of China. And every year, tens of millions of people ride these trains.
12: You know, I've rode on many high-speed trains, butNever on one like this one. This is truly a unique experience.
11: I think these trains represent the dreams of the young people leaving their homes in the mountains for a better life. But it also represents the simple hopes of the villagers living their daily lives.
13: We are a student. We are just doing this test.
6: Wow! I also don't
14: understand.
6: You don't understand?
13: I don't understand. Do you understand the 8 meters?
11: Wow!Everyday high-speed trains, 高铁 up to 16 million passengers. 高铁，你坐过高铁吗？
13: 没有。
11: 没有。高铁确实很高。
14: 高。
11: 对，高铁太高，所以因为高铁很高，你要用那个梯子。
13: 你理解错了。
11: 我开玩笑。
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9: 好像是容易的，
18: 便利的，
19: 能让家人过得更好。
2: OK。
20: All along this journey.I kept searching for that road left by the Long March. Now, I understand what the Long March left here was never just a specific road, but rather a vitality that keeps opening new roads, keeps moving forward, and keeps trying to turn the impossible into the possible. In the Dalian Mountains, I also saw two roads. One,carries the determination and courage to turn natural chasms into thoroughfares. The other carries the humble joy and happiness of ordinary people. Both are leading people towards a better life. The road of the past was for survival. The road today leads to a bright future and further to the oceans of stars.91 years ago, the Red Army carved out a road so that later generations have the right to choose which way to go. As Chu Yuan said in his poem, the road ahead is long and winding. I will search high and low.